never heard you say you hate this song. 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Spent the night there at my place, that night became 100 days, and I shared all my deepest secrets with you. Soon enough, well, I found out you're something I can't live without, and every time I close my eyes, I miss you.

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I said, "Ace is full, pal. How

0: Dit nummer werd zijn eerste van 17 Britse top 10 hits en de allereerste Britse mannelijke artiest met een Amerikaanse top 10 notering. Zijn versie zette de Britse skiffelrage in gang. Lonnie Donegan met de Rock Island Line.
1: Now this here's a story about the Rock Island Line. The Rock Island Line, she runs down into New Orleans. And just outside of New Orleans, there's a big toll gate. And all the trains, they go through the toll gate while they gotta pay the man some money. But of course, if you got certain things on board, you're okay, you don't have to pay the man nothing. And just now, we see a train, she coming down the line. And when she come up near the toll gate, the driver, he

And the man say, well, you're all right, boy, just get on through. You don't have to pay me nothing. And the train go through. And when you go through the toll gate, the train got up a little bit of steam and a little bit of speed. And when it drove

0: bass guitar. Jens Huland on the drums. Steph Bagley on guitar.
1: And Nico Cook on vocals.
0: And we are the Blues Bones. But now I'm gonna paint a little picture for you. Imagine on your walk home, you stop at a bar just to grab a drink. And you notice a couple around in a corner. And it looks like they're having a real intense conversation. He's got about 10 shot glasses in front of him and they're all empty.

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After all these years, he finally about to stand up to her and say something like he's been wanting to say for an awfully, awfully, awfully long time. So like any good citizen, I'm sitting there at the bar and I just turned my seat just to get a good view of what's gonna go on. And just as the room goes quiet,

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1: For the last song of the evening, I want everybody to start dancing. We will start dancing with you. No good for me. That woman is no good for me.